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0: 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This next song is brought to you by Big Shot Hot Dog. 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

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May panalo na with the cheesiest idol cheese dog ever. 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
1: That song was brought to us by CDO Idol Hot Dog. May panalo na with the cheesiest Idol cheese dog ever versus previous formulation.
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0: 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Good morning. 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Always naka-background, Jude, ang inyong music sa Heart FM. 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

10:36 ang ating oras. Let's hear this one from Same Same. Well, near the Moffitts before with Love Isn't. And this song is brought to us by Virtue Fortified Twin Pack. Pangdalawang baso, 2 times na inom, 2 times na nutrisyon. 7 pesos and 75 cents lang SRP per baso. 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

0: 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Love Isn't. Same-same o The Moffats? Nung 90s. By the way, that song was brought to us by Birchtree Fortified Twin Pack. Pang dalawang baso, 2 times na inom, 2 times na nutrisyon, 7 pesos and 75 cents lang SRP per baso. 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

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Good morning, everyone! Welcome po sa ating programang Heartbeats. And of course, kasama si Harvey Stone, giving you now a song from Weeknd and Ariana Grande, Save Your Tears. 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

0: 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Shoutout sa mga kumakain natin ngayon, mga taxi drivers, especially yung mga miyembro po ng Iputada dyan po sa may Bloomingdale Subdivision. 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And most specially sa ating birthday boy kahapon na Joseph Ranara. Belated happy birthday sa mo, Joseph. Mas pogi ka pa sa birthday mo. Oh, happy listening din kay Lolito Tolit sa Tony Moja, ang ating poging taxi driver ng Marites Taxi. Ay, grabe ha. Yung taxi lang yung magmamarites ha. Happy listening po sa inyo ha. And of course, yung mga tambay din natin dyan, yung mga nag-ali ha, na mga taxi dyan po sa may Limkit Kai Mall. And of course, yung Gatoda, yung Bellevue Boys. Happy listening po sa inyo. Jason Tesoro ng AMK Abdul Taxi. And of course, pag-greet daw sa kanyang brother driver sa Orozco Minibus. 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Oh, happy listening po sa inyong lahat ha. Alas 11:54 na. 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

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Oras natin, 3 minutes after 1 o'clock. That was a beautiful song from Leona Lewis with Better in Time. And of course, by time for Harvey Stone. Catch me back later at 3 o'clock para po sa ating programang Heart Afternoon Drive. 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Susunod na. Of course, dito pa rin yan sa Heart FM, ang radyo ng heart ko.

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Ni Aswad Anoy. 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Mga love songs na naman ang sa inyo. You will be hearing and, you know, vibing with your favorite love songs all throughout 3 o'clock. Dito po sa ating programang Dear Heart, kasama si George. 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Well, hey, air supply now. 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

0: 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Nako, sinimula ng Ben and Ben, yung Make It With You. 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Dear Heart po, hanggang alas 3. 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Hi to 7032. Oh, hi to Loy Abs. Og ni Jumbo Tongs TV. 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Also, hi to 9791. Shoutout ko kay Mimay Bonbon. 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Thanks from Sir Edwin Amilao ng FNL Taxi. 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Ng Sibitsko Taxi. 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Sir Ben, sabi niya, kilala ko yan si Sir Ben. Maraming salamat sa inyong laging pakikinig. Oh, you text me sa mga gusto magpa-shoutouts and request. Well, we are enjoying the love songs. 0917-1579-927 at 0961-8924-927. 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

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Moving on to Jackson 5's One Day in Your Life. 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

0: 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That's a reminder from Jackson 5, One Day in Your Life, that life is not always as it is. 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I know you're waiting for that. 9192 Solid Heart FM listener from Upper Carmen. Ano mga pangalan ninyo? 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Ha? Happy listening ha. Thank you so much. Narami din maminaw sa imo, Sweetie George. Hi, Ate Carla. Thank you po sa inyong laging pakikinig. Our Bloomingdale Zumba Momshi, so happy anniversary. 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Ayan. Masayang araw na to eh. Because we're celebrating that. Hi also to Mami Marilyn. Sweetie G, good afternoon. Shout out to all sweethearts who are now having their siesta hours listening to you like me. Too many to mention. Thank you, Mami. Maraming salamat. Let's hit on more love songs. But I would be more than happy as well for you to share your thoughts. Don't po sa ating text line, ha? Oh, 0917-1579-927 at 0961-8924-927. 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O, dapat naka-take note na yan, ha? Eto na, mga love songs na ang sasa inyo. 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

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I am in love with you longer than you know. To those who are in love, to those who are inspired today, well, I dedicate this song to you. Para sa inyo to. Dan Fogelberg's Longer. As long as you have that will and motive to love him or her, enjoy and be with him or her. As long as you can. Diba mga sweethearts? Till 3 o'clock po tayo. Oh, sa ating programang Dear Heart. Kamusta yung mga sweethearts ko dyan ha? Oh, sa may old nongnongan doon, Carlos Bukidnon, 3119, Labina Jude, oh, shoutout natin ang Palomera family sa magpinsan na si Alex Palomera from Junri Alcazar, dyan sa may Malingin Igpit o Polmi Samis Oriental. 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Kayo na po yung nagsasabi, number one. 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Thank you, thank you. Sige, I'll try to play your requested song. And Wafa, Mom Saison, oo, maraming salamat po sa inyong pakikinig dyan sa Manolo Fortich, Bukidnon. 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O, 0917-1579-927 at 0961-8924-927. 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It's 2:18. I'll be back with the music coming from Michael Learns to Rock and many more. 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

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But the Shepherd, Baby Don't Break My Heart, is coming right up. And this song is brought to you by GCash. Magload na sa GCash G-Load. 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DBTin.

0: 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Well, baby. 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Even slower. 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Okay? 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That was just a song. You know, Baby Don't Break My Heart by Vonda Shepard. And that song was brought to us by GCash. Mag-load na sa GCash G-Load. 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Kaway-kaway. Si Sir Boss Bernie. 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O, na nag-day off lang. O, si Jazzy. Hi, Jazzy. Thank you for always tuning in. Maraming salamat din ha kay Sir Bernie Diatras. Ayan, sa my City Mayor's Office for always listening. Also, hi, 7032. George, shout out to Rain Sofia. And a Sugar Mommy. Ayan, maraming salamat for always, always listening. I'd like to also get the attention. Get the attention. Oo, of the following people na hindi pa nag-claim ng kanilang bigas sa The Prices Rise Overload. Lorenzo Estolano ng Barangay Nazareth. At si Sir Elmer Alan Daligdig or Daligig ng Barangay Bunbun Zone 6. So claim your prize as soon as possible. Magdala ng ID ha. O huwag kalilimutan yan. 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It is now 2:33. Magbabalik si George. More love songs coming your way. Only right here. 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

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Thank you, Air Supply, for feeling letting us feel so right. 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

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So with mayonnaise, job by right there. And it's sad. Dahil, oo, kamusta ka na, Jopay? Naka-uwi ka na ba? Ako ay pa-uwi pa lang kasi I'll be wrapping up the show. thank you, mga sweethearts, for joining me this afternoon sa ating programang Dear Heart. And hey, tomorrow is gonna be another date with you all. Music from the Heart, ha? 9 a.m. to 11 a.m. with Dr. Heart. At dito sa ating weekday afternoon show on Dear Heart, alauna hanggang alas tres. Better know that. Same time, same frequency. And for now, I'll be turning you over to Harvey Stone. Dahil Heart Afternoon Drive na po, alas tres hanggang alas cinco. Abangan ang mga hits and the further programs of our beloved Heart FM. 24/7 na po tayo, ha? So, padayon sa pagpaminaw. This has been George, full of love. 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

0: 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Medals will also be awarded to the top 10 male and female finishers per category. 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Get a chance to win the grand raffle prize of 10,000 pesos. For more details and registration, check out the Facebook page of Eagles Week Fun Run and Happy Feet Production. 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

0: 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Medals will also be awarded to the top 10 male and female finishers per category. 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